Hey, how the hell y'all feeling, man? Okay, okay. Well, look, I just want to take a second to introduce myself. We got a whole lot of ground to cover, so I don't want to talk for too long. But I'm Teddy Swims. Thank you. These are my best friends in the world, the best band on the whole damn planet, Freak Freely. And before we get to this next song, man, I just wanna clarify one single rule. We call it back home, it's called staying with it. Will you repeat after me, I will stay with it? And what that means is we're checking on our friends. There's a lot of people, and if you did anything like I did, you got way too hammered before Teddy Swims came up and played. And there's a whole lot of acts to listen to, man, and there's a lot of people, man. Make sure you're checking on your friends, y'all drinking some fucking water and staying hydrated. You hear what I'm saying to you, man? Stay with it. This song's called Hammer to the Heart. I hope you like it.

0: I love you so much. And this song's about how much I love you, little fucking cuties, man. I love you so much. I wish I could squeeze your freaking heads.
1: Learning how to live when there's no one around. It's like learning how to feel when the drugs.

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This song's called Funeral. I hope you like it, man.

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Y'all still with me? Hell yeah. Well, this song's about drinking, and I like to drink, so I feel like a drink. This song's called Apple Juice.

You guys mind if I play you something new that's not out yet? Is that okay? This song means a whole lot to me, and it's about having recurring nightmares all the time, and I struggle with that. And so I want to play you a cute little song called Bad Dreams, and I hope you like it. Let me know how you feel, okay?

Thank you. Okay, so I'm going to get really serious for a second, if that's okay, to just have your real attention for a minute. And I want to do something that is kind of uncool for a festival. But this is like, this message has really been on my heart, man. I think I really got something to share with you. It might be a real blessing to you. I really think I'm going to give you a blessing. So if you're willing to pay attention and you can hear me and you speak English, maybe this is something for you. The older I get in my life, man, I'm 31 now, which is old to some of you, which is young to some of you. But I realize people walk out of your life, man, and they leave your life, and they don't ever give you any closure, man. The older I get, the more I start to realize I don't think closure really exists anymore, you know? And I've learned acceptance, and clarity only comes from acceptance of things that you can't control. You know, when somebody walks out of your life, they don't tell you there's somebody else. They don't tell you there's something you did, there's something you said. They just walk out of your life. You know, sometimes every once in a while, somebody just might block you on Instagram or something and then show up 9 months later with somebody's kid. And this didn't happen to me personally, but also fuck that bitch. You know what I'm saying? But you don't get closure from people, man. The only clarity you get is a form of acceptance that you have to find. If you really love somebody, you got to let them go and hope that they're doing the best for themselves. And you're left with a bunch of questions that you'll never have answered. And I want to sing this song to you that's given me a lot of blessing and a lot of help. Learning acceptance, and it's called Some Things I'll Never Know. I hope you like it.

Thank you so much. Well, they got a couple more, we're out of your hair, okay? Thank you so much for letting me have this outlet and be a part of you. Thank you so much for opening your arms and making us feel so at home. It means the fucking world to us, man. Thank you for letting me do the best job in the world with my best friends. There's nothing like it. Thank you, thank you, thank you. Thank you for letting me talk the way I feel, man, and be who I am. Thank you. I was in a relationship for a long time where I felt like the feelings I had were imbalanced. And I was crazy for feeling them. And I want you to know, if you have anybody in your life that tells you you're not allowed to feel the way you feel, that you're crazy for feeling the way you feel, they need to get the fuck out of your life. You hear what I'm saying to you? This is my best friend, JJ Hodge, on the keys, by the way, y'all.

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0: king of the city. 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

0: Big as the what?
1: Big as the Super Bowl. 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

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City, what did you mean? Tali Bilin. What if you mean? What if you mean? What if you mean? What if you mean? What if you mean? What if you mean? What if you mean? What if you mean? What if you mean? What if you mean? What if you mean? What if you mean? What if you mean? What if you mean? What if you mean? What if you mean? What if you mean? What if you mean? What if you mean? What if you mean? What if you mean? What if you mean? What if you mean? What if you mean? What if you mean? What if you mean? What if you mean? What if you mean? What if you mean? What if you mean? What if you mean? What if you mean? What if you mean? What if you mean? What if you mean? What if you mean? What if you mean? What if you mean? What if you mean? What if you mean? What if you mean? What if you mean? What if you mean? What if you mean? What if you mean? What if you mean? What if you mean? What if you mean? What if you mean? What if you mean? What if you mean? What if you mean? What if you mean? What if you mean? What if you mean? What if you mean? What if you mean? What if you mean? What if you mean? What if you mean? What if you mean? What if you mean? What if you mean? What if you mean? What if you mean? What

angel saints marching in. When the saints go marching in. Yes, I want to be in that number. I win.